nights from the west. Scrolling through Insta daily reminders we blessed. I mean, sure we got our problems, but the pictures that be popping up from back home minimize but elevate the stress. I'm just the son of a nation that will never fall. I'm the grandson of immigrants that saw it all. They talk about us online, but we know who we are. And I got very few friends that know who they are. 800 people at the show, but I want you only. She said, like you, but babe, I want you on me. Bro, life is getting lonely. I won't let anything slow me. I need a woman to hold me down when the starlight is gone. Will you be here tomorrow? Je te veux pour moi, que pour moi, cause I know what you want. وآه بتذكر لما كانوا يحكوا عني بالعقل بس ما بتأثر أنا الشغلة ما شفتوها من قبل. 100,000

talk of the town, talk of the town. 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My grandma's Alzheimer's toned down when we playing piano. Pick up the saxophone again and I'm hitting soprano. A young Freddie Mercury mixed with some Marlon.

past. I know I've been away, but I'm coming back home. No need to stress, baby. All I know, all I know, all I know is to be Palestinian. So I'll respect where you come from, except when you're online at the customs. Told her she can meet me up in London. She let me cause I came from Gaza with love.

Somebody tell Bella Hadid, let's change out to Abdul Hamid. Now I'm gonna come off too strong, but Salasal Falahi, I'm planting the seeds. Yeah, I need, I can get you what you need, but I hate it when a text go green. Do you miss me or did you leave, baby? Give me buzzer with love.

Chica, chica, chica, chica, chica, chica, chica, chica, chica, chica, chica, chica, chica, chica, chica, chica, chica, chica, chica, chica, chica, chica, chica, chica, chica, chica, chica, chica, chica, chica, chica, chica, chica, chica, chica, chica, chica, chica, chica, chica, chica, chica, chica, chica, chica, chica, chica, chica, chica, chica, chica, chica, chica, chica, chica, chica, chica, chica, chica, chica, chica, chica, chica, chica, chica, chica, chica, chica, chica, chica, chica, chica, chica, chica, chica, chica, chica, chica, chica, chica, chica, chica, chica, chica, 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

Better than a FaceTime. 9 hour difference, but you're still mine. And I don't usually like to waste time, but you could waste mine, you could waste mine. I'm inspired by the way your daughter walks in the room. Head start turning when you smell the perfume. 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

0: 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How's that grab you, Bob?
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If you ever touch that wall, well, a year went by since then. And that's the truth. Well, a year's gone, them mean bastards, ain't they? Well, a year's gone by since he made his try.

0: put your hat on, honey. You can ask Mimi to come and sing Bread and Roses with me.
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